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That is new Lucy Dacus on 90.9 The Bridge. And here we are. What a lovely day. Happy Monday to you. Coming up, Smashing Pumpkins, also Flair the Rebel. Last Dinner Party up next with The Feminine Urge. 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
0: Toes in the sand, go a fro in the pan. Demic with the fan, sipping whiskey from Japan. It's that real that I've been feeling lately. Been a part of me ever since Brooklyn, baby. 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I brought it to Kansas City, Midwest. Went and raised me, it gave me enough to make me into something beautiful that only G.O.D. can take me. 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
1: Local 909, Flair the Rebel with Mixology. We also heard from Smashing Pumpkins, The Last Dinner Party, and Lucy Dacus in that set. We're coming up. If you have not heard the new one from the band Chinese American Bear, it's a lot of fun. It's called Turn Up the Radio. Going to play that for you. Aaron Lee Tajdin's got a pretty new one. Got some Manchester Orchestra on the way and Glass Animals right after this on Kansas City's Indie Alternative.
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0: telehealth with Cool Job. Before that, The Pretenders. Coming up still, Sam Fender and Olivia Dean. We're going to hear from Frank Turner as well. Keeping it rolling with some King Tuff after this. And then into the 8 o'clock hour, it's Monday night, which means recently released a whole hour of nothing but new releases all hour long. Coming up here.
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intimate and devotional, yet quietly detonating beneath the surface. What a beautiful line written about that brand new single from Kelsey Lu, and so apt. Better Than That featuring Sampha. Welcome into the 8 o'clock hour and recently released here on Kansas City's 90.9 The Bridge. I do hope you are having a beautiful night. Coming up, we're going to hear from Licky Lee. During recently released, I've got a brand new one for you from Aldous Harding. Noah Kahn's dropped his latest. If you haven't heard that yet, you're going to hear it here tonight. Also on the way, Father John Misty, music from The Editors, and the band War on Women. All of it worth sticking around for. Right now, a brand new single that's going to be released as a 7-inch coming up in June from Aaron Frazier. It's a Shame, the name of the track here on Kansas City's

might not be familiar with that artist, relatively new. He released his very first single in 2022. He's out of Antwerp, Noonzy, with Yeah, I'm In, here on Kansas City's 90.9 The Bridge, for recently released. Before that, anytime I get a chance to bring you Licky Lee, I've got to do that because she's ridiculously phenomenal. She's so good. And this brand new album, it's called The After Party. It just came out on Friday in its entirety. So it is out there now. And of this album in particular, she says, I find that we're in an era where everyone's talking about their higher self, some expletives. This is an album dealing with your lower self, your need for revenge, your shame, despair, all of it. The After Party, now out. We just heard Lucky Again from Licky Lee's The After Party here on Kansas City's 90.9 The Bridge. And coming up, a brand new single from Kurt Vile's album, Philadelphia Has Been Good to Me. It comes out on May 29th. And

0: its entirety. The song I'm going to play for you just takes you on a drive on the highway between Kurt Vile's home in Mount Airy and Philadelphia. It's coming up here. It's a nice, nice night for a driving song on the way here on the bridge for recently released.
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The latest single from The Great Divide, Noah Kahan with Doors. He just performed that on SNL as well, if you want to look that up. Before that, Aldous Harding with the third and final single from her brand new release that just dropped on Friday, Train on the Island, out of New Zealand. Aldous Harding here on The Bridge with Coates. A little bit of a different vocal take from Aldous Harding than we're used to hearing from her, quote, radio singles. I mean, as radio single as Aldous Harding can get. And still coming up, we are going to hear some music from Telescreens. It's a track called Other Side of Town, delving into the pull between escape and belonging. Other Side of Town, Telescreens, keeping the music rolling for recently released, coming up here on Kansas City's

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90.9 The Bridge. And yes, that is brand new editors. So, you know, Tom Smith released that solo record, There Is Nothing in the Dark That Isn't There in the Light. It was his debut solo record. And I guess last year the editor spent a ton of the summer in Gloucestershire, just in a room, traditional setup, just recording a bunch of songs. And this one kind of, you know, rose to the top. It's called Call It In. And if you kind of really got to hear the lyrics there from the editors, Call It In, all about asking for help as a way to deal with existential dread, you know, finding comfort in other people. So digging it. Editors, Call It In. Still coming up, we're going to hear from War on Women. We've got Yard Act on the way. Also a band called Deadbeat Beat. Right after the break, R.I.P. Magic. This band just recently supported LCD Sound System for some shows. They worked with James Murphy on this song, Swords, that kind of took off. This is Sorry's Marco Pini. So if you're familiar with the band Sorry, we've played them here on the Bridge before. Kind of leads this band. R.I.P. Magic with Screw Dark coming up right after the break as we continue recently.

0: As we continue, recently released on the Bridge.
1: 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Stranded in the City. She's a weekend lover. 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

R.I.P. Magic, that is a brand new single, and you're going to hear it here in regular rotation on 90.9 The Bridge. Screw Dark, the name of the track, and still coming up, I've got three more tracks for you, four recently released. Yard Act. Anytime we see new music from Yard Act, we get really excited. We've loved them since their 2022 debut, The Overload. You know, it was a Mercury Prize nominated album, and those guys are so great. Truda spoke with them, I think it might have been via Zoom, for an interview, and you can find that in the Bridge archive at bridge909.org. It's a really fun interview and very much worth going to, go back and dig up. But they've got a new track out called Redeemer. They're releasing a full length, You're Gonna Need a Little Music, coming out July 17th. Yard Act on the Bridge. This one is produced by Justin Meldal Johnson, who's worked with people like Nine Inch Nails, Beck, St. Vincent, you know, no big deal. Also, Deadbeat Beat. They are a band out of Detroit. And just as their name might lead you to believe, a little quirky, but there's some darkness there. Worth sticking around. Dying on That Hill, the name of the Deadbeat Beat track I'm going to play for you. And then War on Women out of Baltimore coming up next. They have a brand new release called Time Under Tension that also just dropped this past Friday. Going to play you More Than Muscle here on Kansas City's 90.9 The Bridge. And if you don't know anything about this band, it's really fun as you start to like dig into the main characters of a band. Their bios, we've got a NASA satellite data scientist and then a rock camp director. So kind of run the gamut. War on Women, More Than Muscle here on 90.9 The Bridge, 4 recently released. If you dig this show, want to check out past episodes and playlists, they are available at bridge909.org. My name is Sarah. Thanks so much for hanging out with me here on 90.9 The Bridge.

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0: That's one of my favorite covers. Dr. Dog, Heart at Races, originally from Architecture in Helsinki. Before that, Outcast with Atlians, also Blessing Jolie, The Strokes as well, and still coming up, Biba Doobie. We're going to hear Will Daly. It's a really beautiful new track. And the Von Bondies, keeping it rolling with Come On, Come On.
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0: After Muna's sophomore album, they were dropped by their label and briefly considered breaking up. After Muna released their third album, they ended up opening for Taylor Swift. It led to the trio taking a very big swing on their new album, Dancing on the Wall. Coming up, Katie, Naomi, and Josette of Muna talk about making the album of their dreams on the Next World Cafe.
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Just love that band. Duran Jones and the Indications, Let's Take Our Time. Have you heard that new single as well? I mean, I played it on recently released Last Hour, but if you are just now tuning in, It's a Shame from Aaron Fraser, who's also in Duran Jones and the Indications. Just a really great new single. Before that, The Killing Joke with the 80s. And coming up, we've got the latest from Death Cab for Cutie. Also going to bring you some My Morning Jacket and Mount Joy with Gigi Perez coming up in the 10 o'clock hour. Happy Monday to you as well. There have been a lot of shows announced just since this morning, and my pre-sale people into getting tickets before they go on sale to the general public. Three pre-sales that we know about so far announced. Post-Sex Nachos are coming to the Warehouse on Broadway October 30th. We'll have a bridge pre-sale for that on Wednesday at 10 a.m. Thursday at 10 a.m., just announced Buffalo Traffic Jam coming to Liberty Hall. We will have a pre-sale for that. And then Switchfoot is coming to the Uptown. We'll have a pre-sale for that one. And then also on Thursday, Old Crow Medicine Show coming to Knuckleheads October 29th, the pre-sale for that on Thursday. And then just announced and already on sale, there are tickets for a Wonder Fuzz show this Wednesday, the Yachty's Benefit for Don Bosco, June 5th at Nux, Margaret Cho, Saturday, June 13th at the Folly, those tickets on sale. And also, Nace Brothers opening for the Boxmasters, July 3rd at Knuckleheads.

0: Knuckleheads Womanish Girl opening for the Boxmasters July 4th at Knuckleheads. 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

0: That is a brand new single from the band Goose. It's a track called Good to Be. Before that, Shins with Australia. Man, taking us back to Wincing the Night Away. Mitski still on the way. Also music from Blonde Shell. And happy Monday night to you. Hopefully it was a good Monday. You know, sometimes Mondays, man, I do get it. Which, speaking of, coming up already this Wednesday is Sound Minds Day, and we are still looking for songs and artists. Like, those submissions are still open. I mean, we have a lot, but if you haven't yet had a chance to submit, more than welcome to do so. soundminds@bridge909.org. That's minds with an S, plural. We're looking for songs and artists that got you through difficult times, the stories behind those songs, and you can submit anonymously. You don't have to have your name read on the air if you don't want to. And then also on Wednesday, we're going to hear from experts at Johnson County Mental Health and air a special program from Zero Reasons Why, which is an organization that seeks to prevent teen suicide. So Sound Minds, it's a day of music and mental health here on 90.9 The Bridge. We do this a couple times a year, once in May and once in October. Remember, you are never alone. The National Mental Health Resource Line is available by dialing 988 from any phone.
1: 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Stranded in the City. She's a weekend lover. 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

0: deeper it hurts. More vivid and wise, what I feel I deserve. Yeah, 'cause I feel way too fabulous.
1: That is a brand new single from Meek on the Bridge. Also David Bowie, and still to come, we are going to hear from Courtney Barnett before we get into the World Cafe coming up in the 11 o'clock hour. Also, if you're somebody who hangs out with us here at 90.9 The Bridge around the holidays, you know we like to do block party programming, and that is no different when it comes to Memorial Day, Friday, May 22nd, starting at 9 a.m. to Monday, Memorial Day, May 25th at 11 p.m., we are going to be doing a retro block party weekend. It is the indie alternative versions of the 70s through the early 2000s. Indie alternative of the 70s through the early 2000s. So early indie alternative, the icons who continue to inspire today's artists, anywhere from like Stone Roses to Stone Temple Pilots, Blondie to the Black Keys, and so much more. So we want to hear from you on this as well. 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

That is the latest from His Golden Messenger. It's called In the Middle of It. And I'm going to leave you with an Arctic Monkeys track, World Cafe, coming up in the 11 o'clock hour. And as always, I hope that you get to enjoy the rest of your night. Thanks for hanging out with us here on The Bridge.

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2: On Muna's last album, the Los Angeles trio took a big leap, receiving a ton of critical acclaim and landing a spot opening up for Taylor Swift. So when it came time to make the follow-up, they were playing with house money. Dancing on the Wall sees Muna return to their dance pop roots while emphasizing emotional release. And that leads to taking a big swing on a song like Big Stick.
3: I don't think we're actually coming up with any solutions. I think we're just saying, holy, we're all a product of this system that has so much power over us.
2: Coming up, Katie Gavin, Josette Maskin, and Naomi McPherson talk about working on Dancing on the Wall and why writing about crushes still hurts no matter how old you are.
4: 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So it's like I get out of those situations faster and I just go straight to the songwriting.
2: It's Muna on today's World Cafe.
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2: It's going to be a good one today, so stick around. We're just a few minutes away from chatting with the members of Muna. Before we get there, still thinking about Raul Malo of the Mavericks, who passed away late last year. He gets us going with Every Little Thing About You.

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2: From NPR, this is World Cafe. I'm Stephen Kaleo. After Muna's sophomore album, they were dropped by their label and briefly considered breaking up. After Muna released their third album, they ended up opening up for Taylor Swift. So when Katie Gavin, Jazette Maskin, and Naomi McPherson started work on their new album, Dancing on the Wall, they saw an opportunity to make a record that was uncompromising, confident, and authentic. They also wanted to dance, and want you to dance too. Dancing on the Wall is filled with euphoria, emotional releases, and quite a bit of well-deserved swagger. I caught up with the trio over Zoom to talk about making a record in the modern attention economy, LA's queer dating scene, and why crushes are no good, even when you're older. Let's listen to the title track, and then we'll talk to Muna in a minute. Here's Dancing on the Wall on World Cafe.

0: It's Muna with the title track to their fourth studio album. It's Dancing on the Wall. The LA trio, Katie Gavin, Naomi McPherson, and Josette Maskin are my guests today. I'm Stephen Kaleo. This is World Cafe. Welcome back. Thank you so much for being here.
1: Thank you for having us.
0: Absolutely. So I want to get into the new record, but I listened to the last interview we did with you in 2022, which was right around the release of your self-titled album. And you talked about some of the difficulties that you faced after getting dropped by your label. But based on the success of Muna, I am guessing it is a very different feeling this time around. I'm curious what your headspace was like going into work on this record versus the last one.
2: I think the last time we made a record, we were in a place that felt very tenuous and that we needed to make an album that would break us through. Like we felt like we had been kind of operating, you know, as a sort of beloved musician or band for, you know, a decade. And we needed to make a record that would pierce through, you know, to some extent in order to allow us to have the career that we have. But this album, I think we were keenly aware of the fact that we needed to make something that felt like true to us, where we are artistically, and that felt above all like an album filled with songs that we absolutely loved.
0: Yeah. Well, I mean, you have the gap between the records about 4 years, and you're all working on different projects in the interim. Did that space influence your creativity when you came back together?
1: Not to speak for Katie, but I think after Katie did her solo project, which is definitely more like folk leaning, that we all kind of came to the decision that we wanted this to be a more of a dance pop record. And I think that was just also because I think cosmically feel like we need something that offers a physical release. You know, I feel like we're all looking for a certain kind of catharsis, and it just felt right for us. You know, as we started making this record, we wanted to return to like who we were when we first started as a band. And we wanted to make dark pop songs that you could either cry to or just, you know, dance the night away to.
3: I think the last thing I'll say about that is that I think it's really natural as artists. Like, something that keeps us going is that, like, once you put out a project, there's a sense of what you

0: what that project left out. So Muna, like our self-titled album was like really, really expansive in terms of like genre and sound, which was so fun for us. But then that leaves out this sense of cohesion and like kind of like being snipers about it and just being like, this is a target, we're gonna be right on it. And then now that we've done that, I'm already feeling in myself like a desire to, I think that that's something that moves you forward as an artist, is just being like the need to constantly be oscillating between these different, like between opposites.
1: Sort of like the art film, blockbuster sort
0: exactly.
1: of thing.
0: Exactly. Yeah.
1: We're talking with Naomi, Kate, and Josette of Muna today on World Cafe. We're going to keep talking about the new album, Dancing on the Wall, but first, let's hear another cut. It's On Call.

0: It's Muna with On Call. It's World Cafe. It feels like a smash to be. It also feels quintessentially Muna. It's sticky, it's euphoric, and there's a moment, it's so 80s. And this record actually feels like it pulls from so many different places in dance music. You got something that feels like classic trance on It Gets So Hot. There's like a little drum and bass two-step on Why Do I Get a Good Feeling. Can you talk about some of the sonic inspirations for the record?
1: Yeah, I'm seeing Naomi unmuting, so I'm going to let them round this out. But I'll just say that in the beginning, like when we had a bunch of demos on a shared note, I think we had like three genres that were listed at the top of it. Do I remember what they were? Not exactly. But it was like it was like British electronica. And then what we've been referring to as like sophistopop, which would be like Genesis, Skritti Politti, these kind of like nerdy guys who made bangers that also had like smart chords. Because at the end of the day, like we all bond a little bit over being kind of like theory nerds. My favorite thing about On Call is like the successful employment of like multiple key changes. And like that was really fun to nerd out over together. And then obviously like synth pop is at the core of like what Muna has been.
0: So as the primary producer, Naomi, like how challenging is that to stay true to a sonic compass? Do you, because in the pop world, like you just called out a

0: bunch of names that maybe would sound great back to back, right? But not necessarily. So how do you keep it cohesive so that you don't feel like you're bouncing around the universe?
1: I think the way that I tried to think about it was not exclusively a world of like strict rules or limitations, but I did create sort of a go-to like drum palette to mm-hmm. pull from. And with sounds that can apply to sort of different like moods. And that bled over into the synth world too. I think I was curious about the implementation of like kind of forwardly facing artificial sounds that, you know, could, that weren't, that were not trying to mask as a real sound, like artificial strings that reminded me of stuff in like New Edition songs or like Madonna songs. It's like, okay, like these kind of fake schmaltzy strings can be a really fun thing to play with, and like over the top artificial drum sounds that like could not come from a kit.
0: This is World Cafe. Josette, Katie, and Naomi of Muna are my guests. Josette, you said Big Stick was an impossible feat of a song to try and write without coming across as preachy or trite. How did it feel to stick the landing with this one?
2: I mean, we'll see if we really stick the landing. How many people? Well, I guess at this point recording this audio, we're not sure, but I think it's the first time like we've tried to make political songs in the past. And I think we have seen from like other people doing it and ourselves trying to do it, it can come off as a little bit preachy and a little bit like, we know what the right thing is. And I think the thing that makes this song so brilliant is I don't think we're actually coming up with any solutions. I think we're just saying, holy shit, we're all a product of this system that has so much power over us. Mm-hmm. And I'm just happy that the song is not only like means something, but also like I listen to the song and I'm like, this is a banger.
0: One of the things that I really liked about it from my perspective, Katie, was that it catches you off guard because it feels like it might be a critique of one thing, you know, starts focused on consumerism and identity and then pulls back to the American dream and then maybe the false promise of America towards the end. How did you come to that structure, I guess, for this song?
3: I'm so happy that you like took that from the song because that was very intentional when I like that was part of, I would say, the experiment of writing this song is like, can we kind of back people into like the reality of the situation and kind of give people like, I wanted almost the effect of like an episode of The Twilight Zone where it's like you're getting like goosebumps from realizing that actually like all these things are connected to each other. It was very much intentional. And I think that that's a muscle that you build as a songwriter a lot of the time. Like we were talking in another interview about just like how a lot of my love songs are songs that have to do with pattern recognition and like saying like, this is a cycle of my behavior that, you know, like comes from various different things. And I think that that approach is something that I kind of can't help but like bring to the way that I think about different things that affect my life, whether that's like, I think also it's interesting because when we are preparing to put out art in 2026, you're also pretty much forced to like contend with like the current state of the attention economy and like what it means that the vessels you have to share your art are like these huge companies that have like vested interests in what people are looking at and why, and like how that kind of fosters competition. But yeah, I think it was very much this experiment of like, let's start with something that feels maybe innocuous, but like almost everybody can relate to.
0: Yes.
3: And then like keep pulling back the like viewfinder until it's like about some of these, like some of the biggest like forms of violence that are being enacted today.
0: Yeah.

0: That's Muna with Big Stick on World Cafe. It's from their new album, Dancing on the Wall. Naomi, Katie, and Josette from Muna are my guests. I'm Kaleo. This is World Cafe. I can envision some friends and family maybe calling around the 2 minute mark or texting you, going like, "Holy crap!" As we're taping this, this is before the album has come out. What's the reaction been like from friends, family, people that you work with, peers?
1: My little sister texted and was like, "You guys are like the most punk band ever," which I take as a huge compliment because I think punks are really cool and punk music is really cool. I just personally am not exactly able to make it. So I think this is the closest that we've come to genuinely being punks.
2: I know my parents were like freaked out, which means that we're probably doing something that's necessary just given the political climate. Fear in loved ones is always the guiding principle of the decisions that we make.
0: It's World Cafe. We're here with the members of Muna. Switching gears, I want to talk about limerence for a moment. And for our audience, limerence is the state of intense romantic infatuation. And it's become quite a buzzword on social media recently. And I think so many of your songs explore that emotion. Thinking back to some of the songs that you wrote earlier in your career, like Winter Break, they are heart-wrenching. But on this record, it sounds like maybe crushes are more fun now. Are they?
1: No.
3: It sounds that way because the music has a joyous tone to it. But yeah, great answer, Katie.
1: I will say that it gets better, folks. Like, I still have a tendency to experience kind of like all-consuming limerence and like romantic obsession with crushes. And I don't have like the best taste in who I develop those. I mean, what choice do we really have? But I will say that as I've gotten older, my willingness to put up with the emotional suffering that can happen with like being in that type of emotional entanglement, my willingness has gone way down to put up with that. So it's like I get out of those situations.

0: faster, and I just go straight to the songwriting. Like when I was younger, I would say I dealt with an extreme amount of bull and ended up with a smaller amount of songs. And I would say now I deal with a lot less of the bull before I get to the songs.
1: Yep. This is World Cafe. We are talking with Naomi, Josette, and Katie of Muna. The new album is called Dancing on the Wall. So it's been almost a decade since I spent and lived in Southern California. I need to know what's going on with the West Side Girls. Where's the beef here? What's
2: They're in a sublime beachside world. We have
3: There's no beef. There's no beef.
2: My girlfriend's a West Side Girl. She's from Santa Monica. We have no beef. Okay. We have no beef. This is.
3: There's just a greater appreciation. Maybe not beef. You know what I mean?
1: Fair enough.
0: I think that really what it is like there is a somewhat established like stereotype that if you're a lesbian, that you are going to be on the east side. You're going to be like in a number of neighborhoods on the east side of LA. And that's just like where our people are. And I think that I think it's not like we are saying that the girls on the west side have like a lower quality of life. It's just that they are far away,
3: and we can't afford to go there.
0: I'm not going to go there. I'm just not going to go there. You have to come to me.
1: It's a matter of convenience. Hey, anyone who's never lived in Los Angeles does not understand how serious. Where do you live? Oh, La Cienega. Okay.
0: Never going to see you again.
1: Yeah, that's exactly right.
2: I'll see you randomly on a street corner in New York City. That's normally where I run into people who live on the other side of the city. It's like, oh.
1: Right. All right. Well, then I guess the why is life better with East Side Girls then?
2: We've just been holding it down in certain parts of this city for a long time. And, you know, you might know a cute makeout spot or two to take someone to, you know?
0: Ooh, cute. I think we know it's funny because we, even in the band, we represent kind of a range of opinions about LA. Like Josette is LA down, like born and raised, like going to die here. Nothing makes Josette.
3: Some could
0: like
3: say I'm an east side girl.
0: You really genuinely are. For me, I am from Chicago, so there's always a little bit of something about LA that I'm like, this is a concrete hell. Where I'm just like, I don't like there's something about the city that I often do not find beautiful, but I love this city so much because I love the people in it. So I think we're all bringing kind of something different to the nature of this love song, like for the East Side. And sometimes it's quite actually like tongue in cheek and we're making fun of ourselves for having this like stupid little incestuous, like niche micro culture, you know, of like East Side lesbians who are all in each other's business. But it's like that at this point, it's been a decade. Like this is who we are, like represent.
1: And it's a really great song. So let's close with it here. It's East Side Girls from Muna on World Cafe.

0: It's Muna with East Side Girls from their brand new album, Dancing on the Wall. Go listen to it right now. Josette Maskin, Naomi McPherson, and Katie Gavin of Muna have been my guests. Thank you all so much for being here. This was an absolute blast.
1: Thank you so much.
2: Woo!
1: Woo!
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0: Welcome back to World Cafe. Thanks again to Muna. Their new album, Dancing on the Wall, is available now. And hat tip to our producer, Miguel Perez, for his work on the session. Back into music. Here's Toots and the Maytals.

fame matter. I know I talked to his daddy, say you the man of the house now, look out for your family. He has ordered my steps, gave me a sword with a crest, and gave Donnie a trumpet in case I get shortness of

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4-hour praise dance performed every morn. I'm feeling shortness of breath, so Nico, grab you a horn. Hit Jericho with the buzzer beater to end the quarter. 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

0: This is probably not the right analogy, but that new song from Goose gives me disco Stones vibes when Stones leaned into Undercover of the Night, I Miss You, stuff like that. That is new music from Goose. It's called Good to Be. It's from their new album, Big Modern, due out June 12th. We're back in a minute with new music from Beck on World Cafe.
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0: Welcome back. It's World Cafe. I'm Kaleo. Beck has new music, not a new album, but to coincide with a North American tour that was just announced. And Beck, man of many genres, moods, and feelings. If you were a fan of Morning Phase, I think this one is right up your alley. Definitely a turn from his last couple of records. This is Ride Lonesome. New music from Beck on World Cafe.

0: Wrapping up this hour of World Cafe with the song from Nico Case's latest album, Neon Gray, Midnight Green. It's Wreck, taking us home. Appreciate you listening, and thanks to our affiliates nationwide who make this show possible. We produce this program from WXPN at the University of Pennsylvania in Philadelphia. I'm Stephen Kaleo. We'll talk to you on the next World Cafe from NPR.
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0: Keep you in the dark. 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

keep himself occupied, and he plays and he twists me to the shape of it till I'm creased on the inside. 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

0: Sherwinga touch, and Sherwinga's done it again! It's a hat trick for Temwa Sherwinga!
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The other 3D printed body parts, dehydrated onion dip. You could buy a jet ski from a cell phone on a jumbo jet. 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

0: Ooh, Aaron Lee Tashjian with the song Lost and Alone. It is New Music Discovery at 90.9 The Bridge. And we are Kansas City's Indie Alternative. Good morning. Good early morning. It is Truda. Happy Tuesday. And thank you for playing along with us here on The Bridge this morning. We do appreciate you waking up and enjoying what is, I'm sure, to be a beautiful day across the city of Fountains. As a matter of fact, they say that there is a chance that we'll have record high temperatures by the end of the week. So what did we just read about being one of the coldest Mays that we've had in a while? And then all of a sudden, of course, it's just going to turn on like the furnace. Chris Aguirre and I were laughing about that last week. We had a meeting and we met up with several people outdoors. And I said, well, you know, these are the 2 weeks where it will actually be palatable to be outside before, it, you know, hell's furnace kicks in here in KC. High of about 87 today. I'm sorry to also say that there is a slight chance of thunderstorms after 5 o'clock as well. And then chance of showers and thunderstorms overnight into Wednesday, too, where tomorrow will be about 82. All right. So a great day ahead of us musically. And as always, good human, we're so glad that you are here. Jordy the Printer Cat is here, too. And so good felines and canines are always appreciated on The Bridge as well. Bridget Calls Me Baby among the tracks coming up to play, along with Mitski and some Daft Punk. So hang on. Hang out, and again, just enjoy the ride.
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Daft Punk and Julian Casablancas from The Strokes, providing the vocals there for Instant Crush. Remember from 2013's Random Access Memories, one of the best albums, not only maybe the greatest album of 2013, but maybe one of the greatest albums of the 2010s in general, for sure. Daft Punk really coming strong with that one. And a nice little revisit this morning here on the Bridge Morning Show, hanging with Truda in the middle of our 6 o'clock hour. Good morning to you. We will do the On This Day list coming up just after 7 o'clock this morning, run down some of today's birthdays, some of today's album anniversaries, if we can dig those up too. There'll be some good ones today, I'm sure. But we've got a lot of stuff cooking here on the bridge, so let's kind of revisit where we are at the moment. So today, of course, is Tuesday, and that means another episode of the 8160 with Chris Agarian is coming your way tonight here live on the bridge. And let's see what Chris has cooked up for us tonight, because there's

0: always something going on with Chris and the 8160. And of course, if you don't catch it live, you can catch it on demand over at the Bridge app and bridge909.org. Tonight, we're talking Manorfest, and that is coming up, a two-weekend festival. Manorfest 8 is on the 20th and 23rd and the 27th through 30th of May with a ton of artists. So Sean Crowley talking Manorfest tonight with Chris Agarian. Tomorrow is absolutely one of our favorite days here on the Bridge, Sound Minds. Our day of music and mental health kicks off early here on the morning show, and we are still looking for some of those songs and artists that got you through difficult times. And I'll tell you, you all share some amazing stories with us. You're so open, and we really appreciate that. That is so cool. You know, maybe it's just a song that it doesn't have to be sad, right? You know, we always talk about we laugh, we cry, we share really good stories and some really good tunes. Maybe it's just a song that you find uplifting. Maybe it's just something that kind of powers you through the day. Whatever it is, we'd love for you to share that with us through soundminds at bridge909.org. Thursday afternoon, the 909 session with Kevin Morby. We'll play that out for you around 5:15 on Thursday. And Friday, finally Friday, is Casey Current taking on Houston live from CPKC Stadium. So a huge and busy week here on the Bridge. Once again, we are so glad that you are here with us. And winding its way through all of this is, of course, the music, the tie that binds and the thing that brings us all together. And coming up, I've got new tracks from RAP Magic. We'll hear from Wet Leg and Ben Folds 5. Sound Minds, the day that we celebrate the intersection between music and mental health, is coming up on Wednesday, May 13th. 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

0: G.O.D. and the Broken Ribs, a new Jack White tune that he unveiled just before playing SNL back a few weeks ago, and brand new music discovery at 90.9 The Bridge, and the late set of our 6 o'clock hour on this Tuesday morning, the 12th of May. We heard from Ben Folds 5, The Battle of Who Could Care Less, Wet Legs, Wet Dream, and R.I.P. Magic with Screw Dark. Brand new music discovery for you. All right, we really appreciate you being here on The Bridge. And yesterday, we made a ton of concert announcements already. It is just going to be one of those days where we have a ton of concert announcements, or one of those weeks, really. So let's talk about this. First off, we found out some very cool things for a previously scheduled show, The Boxmasters. And remember, this is Billy Bob Thornton's band. We'll play Knuckleheads. They have a little 4th of July residency, July 3rd and 4th at Nux. Well, we discovered the Nace Brothers will open up the July 3rd show, and Womanish Girl will open for Boxmasters on July 4th. That's very awesome. Now, there are several shows. I want to remind you about tickets being on sale. Wonder Fuzz tomorrow at Knuckleheads. The Yachties playing a benefit for the Don Bosco Center on June 5th. Ellis Bullard and John Paycheck, the son of Johnny Paycheck, June 11th at Knuckleheads, and Margaret Cho, comedy, June 13th at the Folly Theater. And I understand Margaret Cho is coming out with a box set collection of all of her comedy shows and releases. And that's going to be very cool. So anyway, get to see her June 13th at the Folly. Those tickets are all available right now. Now, let's talk about pre-sales. Post-Sex Nachos will be at Warehouse on Broadway October 30th. That pre-sale begins tomorrow morning at 10 a.m. through our website, bridge909.org. We also announced Buffalo Traffic Jam at Liberty Hall September 15th and Switchfoot November 17th at the Uptown Theater. Those pre-sales begin Thursday morning at 10 a.m. And Old Crow Medicine Show, back at Knuckleheads, October 29th. The pre-sale runs from Thursday morning to Friday morning, 10 o'clock to 10 o'clock at bridge909.org. And don't worry, there's no quiz. You don't have to remember any of that because it's all spelled out on the website at bridge909.org. Thank goodness for the digital, right? Or, hey, follow us on socials, too. We'll have all this stuff up there for you as well. Facebook, Instagram, TikTok, the whole works. 909 The Bridge is what you want to search for. All right, coming up here as we also get ready for a block party, the retro block party weekend a week from Friday. I'll throw down a little retro from REM coming up. We'll hear the latest from Snowcaps, and the On This Day list is ahead just after 7 o'clock.
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0: That is an artist out of Boston called Will Daly, and the track is Sometimes the Night, brand new music discovery at 90.9 The Bridge this morning. And that is a new album from Will that also features artists like Juliana Hatfield. All right, so pretty interesting there. New checkout from Will Daly. Self-funded his debut album back in 2004. We heard from Spoon, Arlo Parks, and Allison Chains, all part of that set on The Bridge this morning.
1: When musician and songwriter Sal Geloso moved to New Orleans, he did not have a plan.
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1: It's 7:30.

it's time for Rumor Has It. Michael Pennington, who is a renowned Shakespearean actor, who also appeared in Star Wars, Return of the Jedi as Death Star Commander Moff Gerjerid, has died at the age of 82. Pennington is known for, again, his Shakespearean roles on the stage and screen, and yet we all know him as the guy who was responsible for building the Death Star that didn't quite go so well and got a visit from Darth Vader. Rest in peace, my friend. Horse racing's second jewel in the Triple Crown is coming up on Saturday, although we will not have a Triple Crown winner. Golden Tempo, winner of the Kentucky Derby, is not going to be in the race this year. It's become more often than not that they don't. The Belmont Stakes in a few weeks from now is the final part of the Triple Crown. The Washington Wizards have won the NBA draft lottery to get the number one pick when the first round takes place on June 23rd. You hear a lot of times about lottery picks, and it really is. They draw like a Powerball to determine the draft order of the NBA teams. And a new study from 4-Day Week Global, which, wow, wonder what their end game is, huh? It's right there in their organization name, huh? They found that employees accomplish as much in a 33-hour work week as they do in a 38-hour work week. Plus, those who kept a 4-day-a-week schedule for a year were able to take another hour off and reported greater improvements in mental and physical health. But again, coming from an organization called 4-Day Week Global, didn't feel like they were going to say anything other than. It's music right now from Mariachi El Bronx. This is called Forgive or Forget on the Bridge.

We are so excited to finally be able to present to you Kevin Morby's 909 session recorded in our living room. We are going to play that out tomorrow. Not tomorrow. Tomorrow's only Wednesday. Sorry, take that back. Thursday at 5:15. Okay, so let's just pretend I said that from the very beginning. Thursday at 5:15, Kevin Morby from the living room in 909 session. By the way, Kevin's new album comes out on Friday, which is the reason why we held on to that, because it all works together. Sometimes these things do. Sometimes we actually act like we know what we're doing. Sometimes. All right. Good morning. You're hanging with Truda. And boy, we've got a ton of stuff. The Kevin Morby 909 session is just one thing. Tomorrow, it is our Sound Minds for 2026, our day of music and mental health here on the bridge. We're going to hear from some resources at Johnson County Mental Health Center. We're also going to hear from some teenagers who are willing to share the stories of their mental health journeys and their involvement with the program Zero Reasons Why in order to prevent teen suicides. That's coming up tomorrow right here on the bridge. We hope you'll join us for that. And by the way, still time. If you want to request a song or tell us about a song or artist who got you through tough times. And, you know, we were recording with one of these teens yesterday for the show tomorrow. And she said, look, you know, I love music. My friends and I, we bond over music. I process the events in my life using music, which is exactly what I think a lot of us here at The Bridge do. We process the events of the world through song. And so that's what makes Sound Mind such a big and powerful day for us. I cannot wait. Please join us tomorrow beginning at 7 o'clock here on The Bridge. We're also gearing up for the Retro Block Party Weekend

0: a week from Friday, May 22nd, we will kick off at 9 a.m. the Retro Block Party Weekend. These are the roots of the bridge. We're talking about indie alternative from the 70s to the early 2000s. The real, real stuff. The real deal that inspired today's artist. That you, when you listen to artists like Wet Leg or Lambrini Girls, and you point back to, oh, yeah, that sounds like blankety, blankety, blank. We're going to have the blankety blanks all weekend long for Memorial Day weekend. And if you want to build your own block and text it to us as you are fond of doing, you can do that. 816-777-0909. All right, we will carry on getting into the 8 o'clock hour here with Military Gun. I've got J. Jerome 87. That is Joe Newman from Alt J, his side project coming up at a track called Track and Field. It is 7:53.
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Well, that's the closest I'm going to get to running today. Hearing a song called Track and Field from J. Jerome 87, Joe Newman of Alt-J, his side project. Opens up the 8 o'clock hour at 90.9 The Bridge. We are Kansas City's Indie Alternative. Good morning. I'm Truda. Jordy the Printer Cat is also here. You are beautiful. You are loved. And you are not alone.

0: Yeah, the never-ending quest to add to the confusion of Geese versus Goose. Let me help you out. That was Goose in the new track called Good to Be on 90.9 The Bridge, Kansas City's Indie Alternative. It doesn't help that both bands have new music coming out and are promoting new projects as well. It doesn't bode well for us, but nevertheless, we'll help you navigate that as best we can. All right, new Goose here on The Bridge this morning. And by the way, I was reading about there was something like a 1990s era trip-hop duo, which, I mean, trip-hop is a phrase in a genre directly out of the 1990s, despite how good it was and is, but that's a phrase that is definitely solidified in that time for sure. But this band, this group, were known as Lamb, and now there is a current artist who is touring, a singer-songwriter based out of the West Coast who also calls herself Lamb. And apparently it's been so confusing that tour promoters are using the 1990s band's social media links to promote the new Lamb show. And so this is all very confusing. I'm even confused telling you that story. And apparently 1990s Lamb say, well, we no longer play or record. Well, is there like a statute of limitations? I mean, I get it. Somebody just can't come around now and call themselves the Beatles. But after a certain point. It's just all in circles. All right. Anyway, good morning. 8 o'clock hour. It's Tuesday, the 12th of May. Hanging with Trudy this morning. We entertain ourselves as best we can. If you are trying to entertain yourself, and that is a hard feat at this point, because, you know, with all the prices of everything going up. So we're going to try to take care of a little bit of it for you. And that is by giving away free concert tickets. Right now, bridge909.org/contest, the chance for you to win tickets to upcoming shows. 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Manor Fest, where Sean Crowley will be talking about that festival tonight with Chris Zagarian on the 8160, Manor Fest Weekends 1 or 2, Rilo Kiley at the Uptown, and so many more. bridge909.org/contest. Let's get to Elvis Costello. Does anybody confuse him for Elvis? No, they do not. Snail Mail and J.D. McPherson coming up.
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0: J.D. McPherson's Sunshine Getaway on 90.9 The Bridge, Kansas City's Indie Alternative. Glass Animals, Snail Mail, and Elvis Costello, all part of that set. And we'll be back with Rumor Has It.
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0: A little teeny tiny chance of a shower or thunderstorm this afternoon makes it about 20% between 5 and 8 o'clock, but a high of 87 for today. And for look, all the cool temperatures that we've had up until this point, where they say nearly a record cool May, is now going to turn to potential record highs by the end of this week. 92 right now predicted for Friday. It's time here for Rumor Has It. Michael Pennington is a renowned Shakespearean actor who has died at the age of 82, but Pennington is known to more of us as Commander Moff Gerjared from Star Wars Return of the Jedi. Moff Gerjared was in charge, by the way. He was apparently the project manager for the Death Star, that haphazard project manager who just could not bring things in on time or on budget, garnering a visit from Darth Vader, one that nobody wanted to see coming because then you're going to get the force choking. That was Michael Pennington. Again, he has died at the age of 82. By the way, Star Wars was so in the future. I mean, you would think now that they would have learned from centuries upon centuries, eras upon eons of building construction projects that are never on time or under budget. I mean, a project as vast and big as the Death Star, I mean, Darth Vader, I think, had completely off-the-wall expectations for the finishing of that timeline. I mean, I don't think it was Moff Gerjared's fault whatsoever. It's got an evil boss there. I mean, quite literally. Nothing they could do in the future about speeding up construction, apparently. We didn't learn that trick. Horse racing second jewel of the Triple Crown, the Preakness, is coming up on Saturday, although the Kentucky Derby winner Golden Tempo will not be in that race. So will you be watching? This has happened more and more in recent years where they skip the Preakness and instead will revisit the Triple Crown third leg coming up in a few weeks, the Belmont Stakes. The Washington Wizards have won the NBA draft lottery to get the number one pick when the first round will be June 23rd. And don't forget the NFL releasing their schedule. The Chiefs will know when and where they are playing as of this Thursday. And, you know, I always wonder this about CEOs. When you're the CEO of a brand or a product that a lot of us have to use, yourself included, you always wonder, well, do they feel the same pain points that we do? Do they have the same experiences? Now, I'm sure Tim Cook has a much better iPhone than I do, but do you think he ever has to sit around and be like, oh man, I've got to delete 100 pictures off my phone because I'm out of storage? He probably doesn't have that problem. You know, they wish that CEOs would be like the rest of us. Well, Scott Kirby, the CEO of United Airlines, is making news for catching a flight out of San Francisco on Friday. The reason why it's news is because it was an American Airlines flight. Now, look, the guy's got to fly. Maybe they were the only time available. Maybe American was cheaper. I don't know. Are they concerned about? No, he's a CEO. He's not concerned about stuff like that whatsoever. You think he also sits there and like, what is this service? Can I get the peanuts? You going to give me peanuts or not? All right, music right now as we get back to it from Flair the Rebel. It's Local 909. This is Mixology on 90.9 The Bridge.

I'm the man. Toes in the sand, go a fro in the pan. Demic with the fan, sipping whiskey from Japan. It's that real that I've been feeling lately. Been a part of me ever since Brooklyn, baby. No, it can't escape me, never. I brought it to Kansas City, Midwest. Went and raised me, it gave me enough to make me into something beautiful that only G.O.D. can take me. Okay, go ahead and stop me when I'm talking.

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Different. Different.

From Alabama Shakes, American Dream at 90.9 The Bridge, we are Kansas City's Indie Alternative, the late set of our 8 o'clock hour this morning. From OK Go, we heard Here It Goes Again, one of the first tracks that they had laid down for us. Joby Riccio with Buzzkill and Flair the Rebels, Mixology, brand new Local 909 back at the top of the set. This afternoon, Chris Segarian brings back the 8160, another episode, and he's talking to Sean Crowley of Manor Fest. The local music festival kicks off

0: two weekends coming up here next week. And by the way, they are offering some tickets over for giveaway at bridge909.org. You can win your way into Manorfest weekend one or two. Acts like the Greeting Committee, Hails, the Babe Gabe, ton of artists are playing. Sean Crowley will talk about that tonight at 6 o'clock on the 8160. We made several concert announcements this week, and there are several pre-sales. Pre-sale tomorrow for Post-Sex Nachos. Now, yes, they are playing KC Pet Project's Patio Party a week from Friday. They will be back at Warehouse on Broadway October 30th. Pre-sale for that show kicks off tomorrow at 10 a.m. at bridge909.org. Starting Thursday morning at 10 a.m., three other shows announced. Buffalo Traffic Jam, September 15th at Liberty Hall. Switchfoot, November 17th at the Uptown Theater. And Old Crow Medicine Show, October 29th at Knuckleheads. Those are our current week's concert announcements. You can find all of those at bridge909.org. All right, we'll round out our 8 o'clock hour and tumble headlong towards the end of today's show with Kings of Leon and Lambrini Girls coming up on the bridge.
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Elephant Stone with the track Everything Evil, 90.9 The Bridge, Kansas City's Indie Alternative. In the first set of our 9 o'clock hour, it's the morning show with Truda and Jordy the Printer Cat. Good morning and welcome to Tuesday on the Wireless Together, the 12th of May, a high of 87 across the city of Fountains this afternoon. Slight chance of showers between 5 and 8 p.m. tonight, about a 20% chance. And so wouldn't buy a lottery ticket on that one. Just going to say. And tomorrow, high of 82. By the weekend, they say we could have record high temperatures. So that's where we're headed. That's where it's going. Memorial Day weekend means the pools open up a week from Friday. And so I guess Mother Nature is warming up because nobody wants to jump into a cold pool. Although my kid doesn't care. I mean, it could be the first day of the pool open. It doesn't matter. She'll be in it. Who cares? That's just the way it is. It's just excited after a whole winter off. Well, we are getting ready for a retro block party weekend. It's going to be a great pool soundtrack. If you are, don't be that person to just take your phone to the pool and blast The Bridge everywhere. I mean, I would advise please asking other people if you can, but we are going to have a killer soundtrack. It's the Roots of The Bridge, indie alternative from the 70s to the early 2000s. As we like to say, from Stone Roses to Stone Temple Pilots, Blondie to Green Day. And that's all weekend beginning Friday, May 22nd at 9 a.m. all the way through Monday of Memorial Day right here on The Bridge. And if you want to create your own block, you're like, oh, I've got a great block of so-and-so, text it to us, 816-777-0909. Throw that in there for you. And then please ask permission to play The Bridge at your pool. It's a good summer soundtrack, I'm telling you. Casey Musgraves is coming up. Barty Strange at a local 909 band from Lawrence. We're throwing it back.

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0: Barty Strange and Sober, still just absolutely one of my favorite concerts of 2025. On 90.9 The Bridge, the middle set of our 9 o'clock hour, Outhouse, Casey Musgraves, and Foles. Good morning, good humans of the City of Fountains. Hope you're having a great Tuesday so far, and we always love that you are here. We've got so much stuff for you this week. Tomorrow, Sound Minds, our day of music and mental health with Johnson County Mental Health Center and Zero Reasons Why. It's going to be another impactful day, as it always is. And remember, you can be a part of it, and you still have a part to play in it with the songs and artists that got you through difficult times and the stories behind those songs as well. And sometimes we just need a good pick-me-up. And tomorrow, I mean, Sound Minds, it's not a sad day whatsoever, right? I mean, sometimes there are sad situations or tough situations, but, you know, the music is what pulls us all through. That's why we're here. We process the events of the world through music. And a lot of times, for those of us who have mental health struggles, we process that through music too. And so it is really a beautiful day tomorrow, and hope you'll join us for that. Thursday afternoon at 5:15, we get to finally play for you the 909 session recorded for us by Kevin Morby in our living room back a few weeks ago. And then Friday night, Casey Current back in action after the Tim Wishawinga hat trick over the weekend. They play Houston from CPKC Stadium Friday night, 7 o'clock, right here on The Bridge. Let's keep it rolling with King Tough and Teddy Swims coming up. 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

0: Mr. Know-It-All is music from Teddy Swims. It's brand new music discovery for you on 90.9 The Bridge. And the late set of our 9 o'clock hour, Weedest Teenage Dirtbag. Everybody's doing the challenge out there still, or is that gone? That's probably gone. I'm so far behind it. King Tough and Smashing Pumpkins with the year of my birth, which is why I'm so out of it when it comes to social. We'll be right back to wrap the show right after this.
1: 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Plus Making Movies, Special Consensus, and The Hillbenders. Kelvin Arsenia, Dusty Rust, Of a Feather, The Lost Keys, Kanza Swamp Band, and Dimension Bill Evans.
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0: Friday the 22nd, the E22 Backyard Bash. 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
2: Yeah, it's good to welcome Misty and Michelle back to KC Terra Firma. They were in Philadelphia for a convention last week, saw a lot of great music out there, so I can't wait to talk to Misty about what she saw. She's coming up after 10 o'clock here to carry you on your Tuesday on the bridge. Reminder, tiny, tiny chance of rain, about 20% between 5 and 8 o'clock today. A high of 87, though, as the sun starts to turn it up a little bit. 92 on Friday. On Friday here on the morning show, we'll be playing out our typical graduation song, Everybody Wear Sunscreen. We're giving you the advice for all those graduates going forward. So class of 2026, get ready. All right. Going to leave you with a track called Machines from the band Happy Landing. As we say here, joy is the best resistance and you are beautiful. You are loved. You are not alone. Have a great rest of Tuesday. You and I will talk tomorrow.

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We'll get in the latest track from Rostam as well. And now it's Metric. 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

0: It's brand new music on 90.9 The Bridge from Kid Sister. No E necessary. No thank you. It's called Maniac. Right before that, Foo Fighters, Metric, and Suki Waterhouse as we officially kick off middays for you on this Tuesday. My name is Misty. I'm so happy to be back in the studio. It's been about a week and a half since I got to hit buttons. I worked from home yesterday, of course, and then Philadelphia last week for Noncom with Michelle Bacon, where we got to sit in on some panels and we got to see 30 different artists perform, which was a dream come true. It's a fantastic setup. We'll be talking more about that as those artists start popping up. One of them, Freak Slug, in town apparently tonight at Record Bar. I don't even know how that happened, but we'll run through that Bridge concert calendar as well because there is a lot happening on it. A great day of music headed your way with your Bridge Artist of the Week, Anderson .Paak, in this next set. Also, Tyler Ballgame, one of those 30 artists I got to see. And we come back after a quick message of support with Madness up next on The Bridge.
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0: 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Wonder Fuzz is coming to Knuckleheads this Wednesday. 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

We love that dude. He's so nice and so talented. Cassius Culpepper, Man of His Word, is his latest. Right before that, White Reaper, your Tyler Ball Game, and Mark Ronson teaming up with Anderson .Paak, your Bridge Artist of the Week. Now, on the way, we'll get to a new track from Brockhoff. We'll get in Fontaine's DC

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It's brand new music from Brockhoff called Sunny Day Deadline. Veruca Salt right before that, one of those bands I love to listen to. The windows down on a warm day and the wind blow. Okay, I was singing along. That's all I'm saying. This next artist also causes me to do that. It's Fontaine's DC. Boys in the Better Land is on the bridge.

Picking Dragons Pockets. It's brand new music from Modest Mouse to start off the 11 o'clock hour. You can find them on the Bridge Concert Calendar, and on the way, we'll talk about all of the new additions this week. We'll also hear from Lucy Dacus, Vampire Weekend, and now it's opening night.

0: got to see her perform just last week while we were in Philadelphia. It was her and a guitar player, and it was beautiful. That is the latest from Blessing Jolie called Growing Pains. Radiohead, Arctic Monkeys, and new music from Modest Mouse to round out the top of the 11 o'clock hour. Modest Mouse on the Bridge concert calendar later on this summer out Grinders KC. I was trying to remember the date. I believe it's in September, but we do have a ton of new additions to the Bridge concert calendar. We already knew that Boxmasters were going to be at Knuckleheads over the 4th of July holiday. Well, now we know who's opening the shows. Nace Brothers will be there on July 3rd and Womanish Girl on July 4th. Tickets on sale already and officially on the Bridge concert calendar for Wonder Fuzz. Knuckleheads happening tomorrow night. The Yachty's benefit for Don Bosco, June 5th. Ellis Bullard and John Paycheck, Johnny Paycheck's son, June 11th at Knuckleheads. And over at the Folly, Margaret Cho coming to Kansas City on June 13th. 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Thursday, 10 a.m. to 10 p.m., Buffalo Traffic Jam at Liberty Hall, September 15th. Also, Switchfoot, November 17th at the Uptown. And then Thursday, 10 a.m. to Friday at 10 a.m. over at Knucklehead's Old Crow Medicine Show. That will be on October 29th. More info available for all of these on the Bridge concert calendar on the app and bridge909.org. In our next set, we'll hear from Empire of the Sun, another artist you can find on there. Sam Fender, who sadly is not, but I wish he was. 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

0: 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And they said it's fool's gold, it's got a hole. I'm dying here. Buffalo Traffic Jam. 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

They'll be in town August 16th at Morton Amphitheater. That is Empire of the Sun with Walking on a Dream. That is a bucket list show for a lot of people, for sure. Lucy Dacus, right before that, Planting Tomatoes, a new song she released for Record Store Day. And Vampire Weekend, who is supposed to give us new music sometime in the very near future, fingers crossed. On the way, Sam Fender teaming up with Olivia Dean. We'll hear from Mitski. And now it's King Gizzard and the Lizard Wizard on listener-supported 90.9 The Bridge.

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My dude, that is Beck with brand new music called Ride Lonesome. He'll be here in Kansas City at the Uptown Theater October 4th. Haim, right before that, kicking off another long set of Bridge music. We'll get to a brand new track from Michigander to kick off the noon hour. But now, as promised,

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Snowcaps on the way, so is Matty Diaz and Phoenix. But now it's Noah Kahan, who you might have seen perform on Saturday Night Live over the weekend. He looked like he was having the time of his life. He was actually on Sesame Street earlier today as well. The dude is living large, and I love it. The Great Divide is on the bridge.

0: It's called Hold On. It's new music discovery from Phoenix James. Right before that, Toadies, Noah Kahan, and Michigander with brand new music called Freaking Out. Noah Kahan, he just brings me joy because he looks like, oh my gosh, I can't believe I'm getting to do this as he sells out arenas across the world. I love the kid in him getting to really kind of blossom. And man, that album, it's really good. Hopefully you caught him on Saturday Night Live over the weekend. He was a lot of fun to watch. And as I mentioned, on Sesame Street earlier today, which is pretty cool as well. That I always hear that's the hardest gig to get in show business, so kudos to him. On the way, we'll hear from Phoenix. We'll get in Mount Joy's latest in De La Soul after a quick message of support. Just a reminder, though, we do have some really great ticket contests running for you on our contest tab on the app and bridge909.org. Silver Sun Pickups in town Friday night at Warehouse on Broadway. This is a sold-out show. You have until tomorrow at noon to make sure you're registered for that one. Stone Lion Puppets presenting 1,000 Cranes and the Tree of Wishes at the Polsky Theater. The show runs this weekend. Our tickets are for Saturday afternoon at 2 p.m. KC Pet Project Patio Party featuring Post-Sex Nachos, Big Fat Cow, and Jillian Risco. This will be at their main campus. We are going back, Truda and myself, for a live broadcast that evening and getting ready for a Friday night concert at KC Pet Project. Manorfest weekends 1 and 2. Two weekends this year, the weekend of May 20th and 27th. Rilo Kiley at the Uptown Theater on the 27th. And just added this morning, Claypool Gold featuring Primus, Les Claypool's Flying Frog Brigade, and the Claypool Lenham Delirium at Starlight on May 28th. All those contests running right now on the contest tab on the app and bridge909.org.
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Cliff from Snowcaps on 90.9 The Bridge. Mountjoy's latest featuring Gigi Perez was right before that. De La Soul in there as well with Phoenix and a new track from Chinese American Bear coming up. First, though, it's Say Aha. Sandy Gold is on The Bridge. Say!

0: Shewinga touch, and Shewinga's done it again! It's a hat trick for Temwa Shewinga!
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0: That is brand new music from Chinese American Bear. It's called Turn Up the Radio. Phoenix, Maddie Diaz, and Santa Gold in there as well. On the way, REM, Graham Coxon, and Andrew Bird. And a reminder, just a week and a half away from Memorial Day weekend. I know it's 8.5 days away because my kiddos will be out of school on the 22nd. At noon, they keep telling me, but also because it is our retro block party weekend. We love to be the soundtrack of your holidays, and this one will be a good time as well. Basically, we're playing the indie alternative of the 70s through the early 2000s. Think about Stone Roses, Stone Temple Pilots, Blondie, Black Keys, things like that. We want you to submit a block of music for us to play back beginning 9 a.m. a week from Friday on the 22nd. It will run all the way through Memorial Night at 11 p.m. You can build your block, and we ask that you text it to us this year, 816-777-0909. It's you!
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0: 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Of Monsters and Men are coming to the Voodoo Lounge at Harris, Kansas City, July 15th. 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

He pretty much closed out the non-com convention last week in Philadelphia that Michelle Bacon and myself got to go to. It's His Golden Messenger in the middle of it, starting off the 1 o'clock hour. On the way, Muna will get in Soccer Mommy and Son Little, who you can find on the Bridge concert calendar.

Dang, that is brand new music from Eugene Dupuytren, and I believe I may have actually said that correctly. Bedfold's Five, before that, Genesis Owusu and His Gold Messenger round out the top of the 1 o'clock hour for you on a Tuesday. I'm very excited, you guys. You finally get to hear the Kevin Morby session. Yes, we recorded it a couple of weeks ago. We've been kind of holding on to it because we wanted to wait until the album was getting ready to come out. It is going to finally be released on Friday. You will get to hear the session Thursday during the 5 o'clock hour as we get ready for his show at the Uptown Theater coming up on the 29th. He performed last weekend as well, and it was the first time for so many of those people to get to see him live. And they loved him, surprising absolutely nobody. He did great. He's always so good live, and I'm so looking forward to this new album. I think you'll really enjoy the 909 session. It was really fantastic. And again, that'll air Thursday during the 5 o'clock hour. Our next set has Young the Giant in it. It has Strokes and St. Vincent, who's up next.

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1: And they said it's fool's gold, it's got a hole. I'm dying here.
0: Buffalo Traffic Jam.
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Muna, right before that, a brand new song called East Side Girls with St. Vincent before that. We continue with Sun Little, who you can find on the Bridge concert calendar. That show at Knuckleheads coming up in June. The new song Whip the Wind is on the Bridge.

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0: 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Coming up tonight, 6 o'clock, a brand new episode of The 8160 with Chris Agarian. He's going to have in the studios with him Sean Crowley, who's going to be talking about the upcoming Manor Fest, two weekends, about a gazillion people performing all over the city. 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

Brand new music from Rowena Wise that is called Blood Ties with Dominic Fike right before it. We'll start off the 2 o'clock hour with Death Cab, but now the Ramones with Rock and Roll High School on the Bridge.

That is Death Cab for Cutie, the latest from them. Riptide starting off the 2 o'clock hour with Cat Clyde and the Counting Crows on the way. But now Cardinals, back-to-back artists I got to see perform just last week. Ben Gibbard actually sat down for a conversation. It was a recording of World Cafe that will air, you know, eventually, and then performed that night. The next artist, Cardinals. I laugh because they were angsty and Irish just the way I like them. This is Barbed Wire on the Bridge.

0: Hecklide wraps up a long set with her latest, that is Man's World. Counting Crows, Cardinals, and Death Cab to round out the top of the 2 o'clock hour. Getting ready for tomorrow night's early show over at Boulevard Beer Hall. Malik Asriel will be the artist performing for you. Doors are at 5, show is at 6. It is all ages. It's a great reason to get out on a Wednesday night. Free performance. You can purchase food and beverage, non-alcoholic options available as well. Malik Asriel, who has spent some time in the studios as of recent, you can find those conversations on the app and bridge909.org. And you can go see him perform for free tomorrow night. Another early show with Boulevard at their beer hall with 90.9 The Bridge.
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Still to come in this long set is the XX Royal Otis. And now Hozier, it's Jackie and Wilson on The Bridge.

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0: I love the laugh at the end. It is Girl Group with Rage Song. On the way, John Hart in after 3 o'clock this afternoon. Then at 6 o'clock tonight, a brand new episode of the 8160 with Chris Agarian. Sean Crowley from Manor Records going to be in talking about the upcoming Manor Fest happening two weekends, the weekend of May 20th and the 27th. You'll hear all about it tonight. Before I get out of the way, though, for John, you're still going to hear Gorillaz, Tank and the Bangas with a brand new track. And David Bowie is next.
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Lucky Day featured on the brand new track from Tank and the Bangas. That is Move, David Bowie before it. Thank you for spending your Tuesday with me here on the bridge. I'll be back tomorrow for middays. I hope you will be as well. John Hardin after 3, Chris Agarian at 6 o'clock with a new episode of the 8160. And I leave you with Gorillaz. This is Dare on listener-supported 90.9 The Bridge. I'll see you tomorrow.

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Well, Johnny Blue Skies and Dark Clouds for your Tuesday afternoon. And as it is Tuesday, we all know that the 8160 is coming up tonight. And of course, it is going to be all about Manor Fest. It might as well be Manor Fest Radio tonight on the bridge at 6 o'clock. It's all about Manor Fest 8 with two weekends, 20 venues, 60 bands. And it all starts a week from tomorrow. You'll get all the details tonight on the 8160. And a quick programming note, Kevin Morby, the interview, the live performance, going to be happening Thursday, 5:15 here on the bridge. Get you ready for the album drop on Friday. And of course, the show coming up at the Uptown on the 29th.

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0: Make it better. That is Anderson .Paak, the Bridge Artist of the Week, with Smokey Robinson here on the Bridge. Foster the People coming up. We'll also hear from Bleachers, some U2 along the way. Bunch of show announcements this week. And of course, it all got started with announcing the opening acts for the Boxmasters, as Billy Bob Thornton is coming back to Knuckleheads on July 3rd and 4th. And that date on July 3rd, the opening act, the Nace Brothers, Womanish Girl, open for the Boxmasters July 4th at Knuckleheads. On sale right now, Wonder Fuzz, the show coming up tomorrow night at Knuckleheads as they are celebrating 15 years together as a band. The Oddies benefit for Don Bosco's happening June 5th at Knuckleheads, and Ellis Bullard and the son of Johnny Paycheck, John Paycheck, coming to Knuckleheads June 11th. Also, Margaret Cho, the comedian, Saturday, June 13th at the Folly. Our pre-sales start tomorrow morning at 10 with Post-Sex Nachos, coming to Warehouse on Broadway Friday, October 30th. And then we've got a bunch of pre-sales Thursday at 10. Buffalo Traffic Jam, just announced this morning, September 15th at Liberty Hall. Switchfoot, November 17th at the Uptown. And Old Crow Medicine Show, October 29th at Knuckleheads. You can get information on all of these shows anytime you want, bridge909.org.
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1: That's Jerome 87, Trek and Field on the Bridge, with music coming up from Kelsey Luce from Local 909 from Haha Tonka. Tomorrow, it is Sound Minds Day today on the Bridge. It's a day of music and mental health. Playing a lot of your requests, talking to folks from Johnson County Mental Health. And of course, at 6 o'clock, it is our Zero Reasons Why, as we hear from teenagers who have benefited from some of the work that's gone on at Johnson County Mental Health. And if you've got any struggles at any time, help is always available, and you can hit that up on the phone at 988. The Marshall Tucker Band is coming to Knuckleheads Friday, May 15th. Can't you see? The Marshall Tucker Band. 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
1: 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We

R.I.P. Magic. Some new music for you on the bridge with more stuff on the way. We've got the Black Keys coming up, Alabama Shakes, Reach Back for a Classic from the New York Dolls as well. Tonight over at Record Bar, it is New Dad, and the shows just keep coming from there. Wednesday, Tough Choices, Dance Gavin Dance at Voodoo Lounge, Malik Asriel at Boulevard's Beer Hall for the early show. Knuckleheads has got a couple of 25th anniversary shows celebrating with the bands that helped make the club a success. You can check out these bands on a monthly basis, but a couple of special shows this week. Wednesday night, Jeff Bergen's Elvis Show, Sean McDonald Band, and the House Rockers. And then night two on Thursday night with the Outtakes, Tater, Billy Ebling, and the Vincents. On Friday, it is the Renaissance Orchestra at Knuckleheads. And then across the street at Knucks, it's Marshall Tucker Band with Outlaw Jim and the Whiskey Benders. On Friday through Sunday, Manor Fest 8, Weekend 1. You can get all of the details. Tonight on the 816

0: With Chris Agarian, and then Saturday, Stranded in the City, doing the music of the Texas Tornadoes and the Mavericks, plus Stone Lion Puppet Theater at Polsky Theater. 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

0: Lakey Lee and Knife in the Heart on the Bridge with music coming up from the Breeders. Teddy Swims will do some Heim for you in the next few minutes here on the Bridge. Tomorrow it is Sound Minds Day on the Bridge. We've gotten your request songs that made life a little bit better for you at different points. We'll be playing a lot of those, telling some stories, talking to folks from Johnson County Mental Health, and also talking to teenagers who have been through the Zero Reasons Why program. The Zero Reasons Why portion starts tomorrow night, 6 o'clock. Part of Sound Minds Day, tomorrow on the Bridge. The Marshall Tucker Band is coming to Knuckleheads Friday, May 15th. Can't you see? The Marshall Tucker Band. 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Tucker Band with Outlaw Jim and the Whiskey Benders, Friday, May 15th at Knuckleheads, in support of the Bridge. 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

0: 07, that is In the Waiting Line here on The Bridge. Music coming up from Fontaine's DC. Also throw in some post-sex nachos, and we'll have that pre-sale for the post-sex nachos October 30th at Warehouse on Broadway tomorrow morning, 10 o'clock at bridge909.org. Chris Agarian in at the top of the hour with all things local, the 8160 tonight, turning the show over to Manor Fest. There is a lot to unwrap as it's two weekends, 20 venues, 60 bands. So yeah, and it all gets started a week from tomorrow. We'll give you all of the details that you need tonight. 6 o'clock, the 8160. Chris Agarian here on The Bridge.
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Casey Musgraves, Dry Spell on the Bridge, with music coming up from Mariachi El Bronx. Also, The Killers will do some Cat King in the next few minutes as well. Bunch of shows have announced this week. We've got a couple of opening acts of note, as Billy Bob Thornton and the Boxmasters are going to be joined by the Nace Brothers on July 3rd, Womanish Girl on July 4th. Both of those shows at Knuckleheads, on sale right now. It's the 15th anniversary show over at Knuckleheads for Wonder Fuzz. That's going to be good. We also have a benefit for Don Bosco that is going to be from the Yachties, June 5th at Knuckleheads. Ellis Bullard and John Paycheck, who is Johnny Paycheck's son, June 11th at Knuckleheads. And Margaret Cho coming to the Folly. That show is Saturday, June 13th. Pre-sale Wednesday at 10 for Post-Sex Nachos, October 30th at Warehouse on Broadway. And a pre-sale Thursday at 10 from Buffalo Traffic Jam, September 15th at Liberty Hall, Old Crow Medicine Show, October 29th at Knuckleheads, and Switchfoot, November 17th at the Uptown. All of the details at

bridge909.org. The Marshall Tucker Band is coming to Knuckleheads Friday, May 15th. Can't you see? The Marshall Tucker Band. 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

0: lovely May. Perhaps you had a great Sunday for all those who celebrate. They had a lovely Mother's Day and got to do something with your mom. I know I got to go out and have a meal with my mom before I had to run off and deal with the plumber. That's another story for another show. But this is the 8160. It's Tuesday night between 6 and 7 o'clock, and we get to hang out with you every Tuesday night and talk about what's happening in and around the Kansas City music community. And this week, we're full. The room is full. We've stolen chairs from neighboring rooms. And we have a special guest producer, Mr. Brian Truda, station directors in tonight. But the cast, the crew, so many people that are behind the scenes of Manor Fest, about to celebrate their 8th annual festival, are joining us here this week on the 8160. But before we get to them, did you know that that May is Mental Health Awareness Month? And tomorrow, Wednesday, this is perfect because I didn't know all the details, and here you are, Truda. Tomorrow, here on the station, we're dedicating the entire day to Soul Minds. And people have written stories and sent in song suggestions that parallel their stories about their trials, tribulations, dealings with mental health. And if you listen to Brian Truda in the morning, he's very much involved in talking about mental health. You want to give a 30-second elevator pitch on that?
1: Yeah, Sound Minds is our initiative to break down the stigma of talking about mental health. We use music to process the events of the world. And tomorrow morning, Tim DeWeese, right off the bat, is going to join me on the morning show from Johnson County Mental Health Center. All day long, we'll be joined by folks from there, social workers, and also students from the Zero Reasons Why program. Plus, we've asked you, our listeners, for the songs or artists that got you through difficult times. We'll be playing those songs, reading out the stories, and it's just a great day.
0: It really is a great day to park next to your radio and listen to when you can during the day. 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Tomorrow night, the musicians are, it's Malik Azrael is tomorrow night, who you've probably heard us playing a lot on this station. His single, You, has been in heavy rotation. It's a great song. He'll be up there free tomorrow night, 6 o'clock. If you want to go see Calvin Arsenia, he's playing on the rooftop of Percheron, which is Crossroads Hotel, kicking off their summer outdoor rooftop series. That's tomorrow night. Thursday night over at Record Bar, there's a show that our friend Kelly Doherty over at KKFI asked us to talk about. Let me find my notes on that show. It's called, I'll get to that in a minute. But that's happening tomorrow night. We have this very cool session airing on Friday here on the station. Kevin Morby's session is airing, that's right.
1: Thursday.
0: What time is that at?
1: 5:15.
0: And he has a new record coming out. And it comes out this Friday, and then he's at the Uptown Theater at the end of this month. And spoiler alert, we recorded that early, and it's amazing. You should make sure you turn in to tomorrow afternoon at 5:15 to catch the Kevin Morby session. The Thursday night show.
1: Or Thursday.
0: Yeah, Thursday, sorry.
1: Just so many different days, I know.
0: The Thursday night show at Record Bar is called Women of the Rebellion. And it says, Songs for Good Trouble in Troubled Times. Features the music of Sico, Caroline Mendoza, Julia Bennett Hume, Grace Caggiano, Emma Joe. It's presented by KKFI, Folk Alliance, Missouri Arts Council, and the Heartland Song Network. I could do this for hours. There's so many shows. The easiest way to stay on top of everything is our concert calendar at bridge909.org. And if you want some tickets to stuff and don't know how to get them, or maybe you're trying to find a cheaper way to get in the door, we have a contest tab. 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Look at that transition.
2: That's good.
0: Our friends from Manor Fest are hanging out with us today here on the 8160. And we're going to rotate chairs after a little bit. But sitting in the chair next to me is Sean Crowley. And he is the reason for the season of Manor Fest as they turn 8 years old. Hello, Sean. Thank you for joining us today here on the 8160 on 90.9 The Bridge.
2: Thanks, Chris. I appreciate it.
0: Your little thing has grown into just a beast.
2: Yeah.
0: And it's gotten so large, you can't just like freely talk about it because you'll mess up a number. But so Manor Fest, 8 years this week or next week, 60 bands in 20 venues over 8 days. It's May 20th

0: through the 23rd, May 27th through the 30th. When people ask somebody with like 8 kids their birth dates or ages, and you see them struggle on like late night TV, could you name all 20 venues if you had to? I'm not asking you to, because that's bad radio.
1: Yeah,
0: but no. You could fumble through it?
1: Yes.
0: Okay.
1: Yeah.
0: As you were sitting here, this happens, and we talked about it before we went live. When any Marvel show starts over or DC show starts over, you have to go through the origin story of how Batman became Batman. So, Sean Crowley, what's your title? The director of Manor Records?
1: I am now executive director.
0: Executive director.
1: Yeah.
0: How did Manor Fest start?
1: It started with, we were about a year into doing house shows at our house venue called the Shawnee Manor over off Johnson Drive. And I wanted to get everybody there in one night. And our house, we just took the name and we had 10 bands playing one night. And then we did it again the next year with 20 bands playing in two nights. And that ended up with finding people in my neighbor's lake the next morning. So we eventually had to leave that house and we started trying to explore some of the city with the festival. Similar to Middle of the Map Fest, as I grew up playing in bands that I was in. So trying to mirror some of that.
0: And to name drop a couple things, way back, those first 2 years, you had bands pull up in tour buses, one of them including Glass Animals.
1: Yeah.
0: They played your basement. At a very illegal situation for the festival's roots. Now you're very legal.
1: Yes.
0: You have a nonprofit 501c3.
1: Yes.
0: Super grant legal. Applications.
1: Yep.
0: Failed and passed.
1: Yep.
0: And you're now probably feel more like a politician than you did a musician.
1: That's so real.
0: Because you're just constantly waiting on people to say yes and no to things.
1: Yeah, and playing a little less. So that is kind of the vibe right now.
0: And have you reached out to Glass Animals to see if they'd like to make a victory lap to your festival?
1: Not yet, but I think this year, if we pull off this year, we might have the infrastructure to actually try to bring it back.
0: By far the biggest year yet.
1: Yeah, for sure. Yep.
0: People might not know this, but if you have been down to the riverfront lately, CPKC Stadium, obviously a beautiful park, sold out for every game. We're the home right here of the KC Current. They have a game on Saturday. You can listen to every home and away game right here on your radio dial. They've built this concourse. And so as you spill into or out of the stadium, this space can hold like up to 4,000 people. They've poured a stage.
1: Yeah.
0: They have a 40-foot wide video wall. They got this patch of AstroTurf that's begging for like a daily yoga class.
1: True.
0: It's like a 100-foot circle.
1: Yep. That's real.
0: And they're doing watch parties and community events and Manor Fest.
1: Yeah.
0: May 30th.
1: Yep.
0: And that's a special day of Manor Fest. It's a free day.
1: Yes, for the first time.
0: To coincide with the free streetcar, free music that day at Manor Fest. You're doing three venues, Kemper Museum, and then the public library downtown, and then the Current Landing. And then I think you're dusting off a very cool moment with a parade, right? You're having a little bit of a parade.
1: Yes, yeah.
0: The Sassabrass folks
1: exactly
0: are marching from where to where?
1: So they're kind of helping us get to the streetcar stops. So they're kind of marching people from the Kemper Museum Showcase to that art museum stop to get on the streetcar to go to the library. And then people coming from the library to the new riverfront stop, they'll be kind of absorbing them, having a marching band waiting for people to march them down Current Way to the stadium, which they'll go through security at one point, and then we'll get them in there. So that's...
0: You know, I know... We're preaching to the choir a little bit on this station and on this show because clearly you love independent music. You love Kansas City music. You love Kansas City. But if you've never been to this event, is there a greater way to see it than a day of free transportation and free music across three venues on May 30th?
1: It sounds like a great way to get introduced to all of it and then get hooked and join us next year for all 8 nights again. So
0: ManorRecords.com gets you to the site for Manor Fest. That's all there. The schedule's there. The bands are all there. And we're going to talk to your friends here in a second, but we've already talked long enough, so we're going to play a song.
1: Sweet.
0: We're going to hear music from Toaster Bath. They are playing at Blip Roasters on May 22nd from 5:45 to 6:15. Do you have anything you want to say about Toaster Bath?
1: Cool connection. They're an ex-student of one of the artists on our roster, True Lions. So cool connection there, seeing the kids come up now.
0: I've never got to see them play out, but we've played at least their songs two or three times on the show.
1: Nice.
0: I'm a fan of Toaster Bath. You can catch them May 22nd at Manor Fest. Head over to Manor Records.

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That was music from Hales. The song was called Chess. Hales is part of the lineup for Manifest 8, happening the last two weekends of May. She's playing on May 22nd at Black Box Theater at 9 o'clock. Hales has to be one of our favorite stories of the recent year, not the calendar year, but of the last 12 months here in Kansas City. She was originally from here, went to New York, performed on Broadway in Hadestown, and then COVID hits, of course, and then everyone gets locked down, and I imagine it was a very small New York apartment she was living in, and focused on her own music and put out this great EP called Five, which that song is on. And here in Kansas City, we're loving her, trying to put her on everything we possibly can to lift her up, and she's part of Manifest. Again, that's May 22nd at the Black Box Theater. Black Box Theater is in the historic West Bottoms, part of town, not too far from the Ship, but a great way to spend your evening. And we've been talking a lot, and we have some more people to talk to from Manor Fest. Two people.

0: people on the cast of many great people. Dorian Allen is here and James Miller. They're part of the team that work under the director, executive director, Sean Crowley, who we talked about a little bit ago. But this whole show today is Manifest Radio. But hello to James and Dorian. Thanks for being here.
1: Hello.
2: Hello. Thank you for having us.
0: You're going to have to get a little closer to that mic. One of you has a private Instagram and the other one does not. And so it makes it so hard to learn about somebody when they have a private Instagram. Dorian, I know more about you. You are a production manager and do some production work at the Black Box Theater, the Coterie Theater. Now you've teamed up with Sean and his team and now are part of the team at Manifest Records. How'd that come about?
3: It's a great story. Several storefronts ago, there was a bar in Strawberry Hill that was open late enough to where I could leave the Black Box in the West Bottoms and get somewhere with a drink and vinyl, and hung around long enough to for him to ask me to do something for him, I guess. But humble beginnings, but you stick around. That's what a lot of Sean does. He finds community and you end up fostering it wherever they're at.
0: And James, private Instagram. We know this about you, which is the same we could say about everyone that listens to this station and this show. I love music a lot. That's what you give us on IG. Be kind to all. How did you find your way to Manifest?
2: I randomly just saw a TikTok of theirs just promoting their Jay Rieger nights that they do and the Rolling Record Store, and just started, you know, showing up to those, really enjoying the local musicians that they put up. Just every single one of them just has such a great spark to them and just great energy to them, if that makes sense. And just ever since have loved just even just coming out to those shows, being involved, doing what I can to just help push things forward and make things a great experience for all.
0: So for the two of you, how little sleep will you get the last two weekends of May?
3: As little as you need.
2: Pretty much zero or whatever. Make it out of there.
0: Wherever you need to be, you'll be there.
2: Pretty much.
0: just to paint a better picture for people who don't know Manor Records, it's a cast of amazing indie artists. Mm-hmm. But to put you two on the spot, what's the last concert each of you guys saw?
3: Disappointingly non-local, but Bush at the Bonner Springs Amphitheater.
0: Oh, wow. I would have bet a lot of things before that to come out of your mouth.
3: I did not go to a Bush concert thinking I would be getting on the radio and telling everyone that I went to a Bush
0: owning
3: concert.
0: It.
3: But it was great.
0: It was fun.
3: It was great.
0: That's great. The weather was nice.
3: It was beautiful.
0: Yeah, that's awesome.
4: And got the tickets from a different volunteer. So
3: that's right.
0: That's nice.
4: Yeah, it's pretty cool. Sorry.
0: And James, for you?
2: My last one was actually Terry Quinn at Jay Rieger last Thursday.
0: Nice.
2: And I actually have the lighter that her mom made that I bought from her.
0: That's very cool.
4: Nice.
0: You're both helping out with Manifest. Again, that's happening the last 2 weeks of May. What are a couple acts both of you are excited to see or excited that you're showcasing for others to see?
3: Sure. On the 29th of May, Vine Street Brewing, we have Jaslyn Epps. I would be remiss to not shout her out. Beautiful music, incredible sounds, and there isn't anywhere cooler to be at 10 p.m. on a Friday night than at the Jazz, for sure.
2: And for me, I'm absolutely so excited to hear Kissing at Farewell on May 27th. They are just such an amazing act all around. We had them for one of our Songbird sessions, and they just performed so well. I cannot wait to hear them as a full band just playing all their energy out like they do.
0: And for people who you both are well versed in, obviously, Kansas City music, and you know, during times of pledge here, we have this idea of, you know, talk to one person, like, you know, try and reach one person through the microphone to get them to donate or to get them to do something. What's your pitch to somebody listening right now in their car as they pick up their kid from daycare or go get groceries or hustle to wherever they're headed to consider checking out ManorRecords.com? And then learning about Manifest and seeing what a great showcase of Kansas City music it is. What's your pitch?
2: You know, I just say that Manor Records does a great job at uplifting local artists. And even if you aren't just passively interested in the music, it's just great to know that they always have the artists in mind and wanting to put the best foot forward for any artist and just show them off

0: as well as they can, and just put on as great a show as they always do.
1: And there are multiple ways to support. Part of what Manor Records does is open up avenues to support these artists directly. If you can't pull off a monthly donation, buy a physical release. Come check out a show. There's weekly series, and there's always ways that are even non-financial to help support and help the greater good of what we're doing.
0: Yeah. Always got something free going on.
2: There are, and you just announced another thing today. You're doing the pre-shows out at Starlight.
3: That's like what we announced. some of them. It'll be fun.
2: Yeah, it's awesome. We're going to do a very odd thing, and we're going to switch seats real quick here, and I'm going to introduce our next guest. AJ Rue is a hip-hop act, a crossover act of MC Rue and Mikey. And on March 30th, they put out a brand new record called Retreat 2. I've listened to it like 9 times. And happy to share some music from it as they are guests here on our show. AJ Rue are part of Manor Records. They are part of Manor Fest. They're playing at The Ship on May 22nd at 10 o'clock. I presume that's the headliner that night?
3: It's technically the opener. We go late that night.
2: That's cool. That's a cool kid staying out late. AJ Rue, AIGE RUE. AJ Rue, welcome to the show.
4: Thanks for having me, man.
2: Absolutely. Yeah. I don't know much about Mikey, but Mexican-born, Kansas City-raised producer-artist MC Rue is half of AJ Rue. And I think we've played a couple of your songs before.
4: I think so, yeah.
2: You did like a mixtape.
4: Yeah.
2: I fought for a clean edit, and I think we got one.
4: Let's go. Sorry.
2: And then we played it.
4: Busy man over here, you know. I can't complain.
2: So tell us about Retreat 2, your record that just came out at the end of March. And how this collaboration between you and Mikey and AJ works.
4: Yeah, I think this has been over a decade long friendship, primarily. So we've been, Mikey and I have been making music for a long, long time. This was following our retreat, our first retreat back in 2022. We decided to, kind of ride off of that and make a second rendition. And it's just lots of late nights, lots of, getting Mikey home at 2-3 in the morning because we're just, trying to get locked in, man. So, I think it's kind of just a continuous thing that we just, we have like 2 or 3 more tapes we could put out right now. But, it's just another one of those things that we just continue to collaborate very well and just kind of came about.
2: And Mikey, let's talk to you there. Tell us about socially conscious hip hop. Like when you're working on this project, what are some influences in that world of socially conscious hip hop? I probably should have prompted you to this.
5: Oh no, you're fine.
2: I'm such a fan of it, and we talk about it a lot on the show. Recently, Flair the Rebel was in here, and we talked about the direction of his new record, which is amazing. He's also on your lineup. Dear City is the name of that record. But anything in that capacity that you're listening to that helps inspire you to.
5: Oh yeah, I'm really big on like Mavi. He's a sort of like a newer artist. Well, not newer, but he's getting a lot of exposure. He's very good on social conscious, concepts. Mm-hmm. You know what I'm saying? And he's very fresh with them. And I'm trying to dodge cliches, and he kind of helps me with that.
2: Cliches speed up a conversation sometimes.
5: Yeah. But yeah, he keeps it fresh for me, for sure.
2: Well, we're hanging out with some of the folks from Manor Records and Manor Fest. Manor Fest is happening the last 2 weeks of this month here in Kansas City. So many bands, so many venues, all that information over at manorrecords.com. We're going to hear 2 songs from your guys' new record. We're going to hear 87 Paint Job first. Somebody give me 30 seconds about the song 87 Paint Job.
5: Oh.
2: AJ points to Mikey.
5: it's a super introspective song, kind of dancing around with relationships and my state of mind at the moment. I don't know.
2: And AJ?
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4: I would say I kind of just go based off of we work kind of like cohesively, so like I'm making something and he's writing at the same time, so I think I kind of just fed off of that energy. Hard hitting drums, sample heavy stuff, the usual you'd hear from me. So

0: Music from their brand new release. The album is called Retreat 2. The project is called Ejeru. The song is called Blend Through. That all just rhymed. That all just worked out really well there. They're hanging out with us in the studio today. We got our friends from Manor Fest and Manor Records hanging out. Ejeru is two folks working together on music, AJ and Mikey. That's their song, Blend Through. You can catch them on May 22nd at The Ship as part of Manor Fest 8. So many bands, so many rooms. All the information for you at manorrecords.com.
1: Yes, sir.
0: Give us a few seconds about Blend Through. Talk about that song.
2: Man,

0: Truthfully, I think that song came about. I was testing out a new piece of gear that I got, and I was like, I'm gonna record some drums. Drum loop is crazy. So I was like, let's just stick with it. And again, it's just literally like just fiddling around, and this fool is just always in the background. I just, you know, look back and he's immediately writing. So it's, you know, it's just one of those things that just, it just came together out of this thin air, you know.
1: That night, how much of the new record were you guys play at the ship?
0: We're planning to do the whole thing.
1: Whole record?
0: Yeah.
1: Track for track? Like
0: maybe some other newer tracks or older tracks, but yeah, we'll try to do it in order for sure.
1: Yeah. Merch table?
0: Working on it. Working on that.
1: Got a couple weeks still.
0: Shout out my boy House Party on the visuals, you know, and everything. So
1: again, that was music from AJ Rue. Catch them on May 22nd at the ship as part of Manor Fest. Going to shift back to the executive director of Manor Records, Sean Crowley. He never left the chair. I'm impressed always on this event because it's grown from, again, your illegal spot in your basement that flooded and then bus parked outside of Glass Animals. And now it's legit and grants and government things and streetcars and taxes and stuff. But this, you've added more venues. Again and again.
2: Yeah.
1: And you added a brand new venue, Pitchside Coffee, which is a coffee shop started by some of the women players on the KC Current soccer team. How do you pick where you want to go next for venues?
2: That one particularly was a walkability issue/question. It's 0.4 miles between every venue on that day, and I really wanted to make Crossroads a walkable day for people, and so I had to dedicate it to the East Crossroads to not make it too big, and their beautiful out front area was dying to have some live music in it. I just went in and asked, and that's how we make things happen. So,
1: what's on your wish list for venues?
2: Now, like after this year, Nelson Lawn. I really want to go there with this, and then also when the Royals open, that will be a time to get involved with that.
1: That's a big space.
2: Yeah, it would have to be. Yeah, we'll see. Space. So I'm like, I'm dreaming big. So.
1: That's awesome, though. I mean, that's how you build things, right?
2: Yeah.
1: Has anyone said no?
2: Yeah, all the time.
1: That's not nice. That's not nice.
2: I mean,
1: we won't talk about
2: there's
1: them.
2: A lot to say yes too, so it works out, but it's just, I got used to no. Yeah.
1: But again, there's 20 venues showcasing 60 bands over 8 days, the last two weekends of May. That's a long weekend, Thursday through Thursday,
2: Wednesday Saturday, through something. Saturday.
1: Oh, Wednesday.
2: Yep.
1: Yeah, call in. We're going to hear music from Field Days. They're playing on May 23rd at Pitchside Coffee at 4:30. The song is called Shade of Blue. It came out back on April 10th. I think we played it right around on April 10th. I'm a fan of this single. You can catch them at Manor Fest. 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

0: That's music from Natalie Prowser. The song is called Dice. It's from her amazing album that came out earlier this year. And she's been out on tour, constantly working that record. She's currently out on tour, so busy, in fact, she won't return my text. The album is called Everything Is Fine. You can catch her at Manor Fest, the eighth year of the festival. This time, she's playing at Brewery Imperial. That's on May 23rd. And Brewery Imperial is the brewery right by the Grinders. Kind of looks like the Grinders parking lot. She's playing down there at 5:45. We are joined by many guests. We've talked way too long already. Sean Crowley's here, and he's going to tell us and give us some love. Give some love to the sponsors that make this event happen.
1: Yes. Could not do it without them. I wanted to give some love to the NTDF here in Kansas City, Kissick Construction, and my friend Pete Brown there. Scene Merch, VML, the KC Streetcar, Make Music KC, and Since in Suede Cannabis. Thank you.

0: Brown.
1: Yeah.
0: One of the nicest dudes in the entire world.
1: Game changer.
0: The founder of Kissick Construction, supports so many amazing music events, arts events, and he's always at shows. He goes to Folk Alliance. He went to South By before that changed. Like he's always all over the place and supporting so many great things. We're going to hear some more music. Paris Williams, he was just featured on Euphoria, his song Hopscotch. I didn't feel like cleaning that up. That song's got way too many bombs in it. But I am going to happily play music from his catalog, Alien Love. And he's going to be playing at J. Rieger & Co. on May 28th as part of Manor Fest, 9 o'clock that night. And massive congrats to him on a placement on Euphoria. The song, Hopscotch, if you go look at it on Spotify, it's already like in the 5-6 digits of spin. So it's blowing up. His presence on TikTok is awesome. Check out music from Paris Williams and catch him at Manor Fest on May 28th. Here's his song, Alien Love.

0: from his brand new record. That's music from Flair the Rebel. The record is called Dear... What's the record called? Dear something. It's such a great record. Dear City. He was here on a show a couple weeks ago. Right now, he's in Ireland with Kadesh Flow and Kemet Coleman, repping Kansas City, playing gigs all around Ireland. And they even, Vine Street Brewing Co., launched a beer over there. I don't know how you do that, but they're doing that. And I was texting with him yesterday, reminding him, or just telling him again how much fun I had when he was on the show a couple weeks ago. And there's just what a great record Dear City is. It came out on May 1st. The feature on that song is Jaslyn Epps. She is also part of Manorfest, both these acts. Jaslyn Epps is playing on May 29th at Vine Street Brewing Co. in the 18th of Vine Jazz District at 10 o'clock. And Flair the Rebel is playing on May 30th, part of the free streetcar day at Kemper Museum. It's an afternoon show for all you people who don't like to go out at night or maybe don't want to pay. It's a free show at 2:30 at an art museum. No complaints there. We've been hanging out with a bunch of folks from Manor Records and Manor Fest. Sean Crowley's been sitting in the big chair the whole time. And what else did you want to talk about? Tomorrow night there's a party.
1: Yeah, just real quick, if you bought wristbands or have questions, we're at Lay Lounge in the Crossroads tomorrow at 8 p.m., kind of doing a pre-party with check-ins, and I'll be spinning records as well.
0: We're already way over time and we've deleted songs, but we have one more to play for you. The Greeting Committee. This is such a treat. The Greeting Committee has sold out the Uptown. They put a big dent into the Midland, and they don't really live in Kansas City anymore. They're coming back and forth from Nashville and maybe L.A. sometimes. But they're going to be back in town on May 30th to play a free show for you at the brand new Casey Current Landing. Also on that lineup are Jamogi and the Jammers. And before Greeting Committee takes the stage, Jazz, three acts that night.
1: Yep.
0: Again, free. You can ride the free streetcar there. And then you can ride the free streetcar home and hang out, see some great music, and see Kansas City music from a Kansas City-based record label. Thank you so much for everybody for being here. Thank you, Sean, and your whole team. We love people on the show who do things to lift up Kansas City, and that's what you're all doing. So thank you very much for that.
1: Thank you.
0: Thank you, Truda, for coming in an emergent situation tonight and hanging out with us on the radio dial. 8160, every Tuesday, 6 o'clock. Going to wrap up this week with music from the Greeting Committee. The song, just like the Paris Williams song, with a few less bad words, Hopscotch. Catch them on May 30th at the Current Landing. They play at 9 o'clock to wrap up the 8th annual Manor Fest. Thanks, everybody.